0: 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Star 94.5.
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2: 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They saying zero down, it's going to be over at the end of this month. I don't know if you need a car right now, but they saying zero down going to be over at the end of this month. 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

They say zero down, it's gonna be over at the end of this month. I don't know if you need a car right now, but they say zero down gonna be over at the end of this month. 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
1: Here's a harsh fact. 40% of women and nearly 20% of men suffer from varicose or spider veins. 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